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When you

special birthday today, by the way. Those of you who have been listening to the station for a long time, I know, are big fans of Danny Bonaducci, celebrating his birthday today, our former morning host. He is missed. He is loved. He is celebrated. Danny, if you are listening, have a wonderful happy birthday. It's Seattle's Rock 101.

0: This summer, be sure to hydrate. 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

It's 102.5 KZOK. Ashley Ryan with you on a Thursday. And Fleetwood Mac's Greatest Hits was released back in 1988, but it's making Billboard chart news again this week, sitting at number 10 on the top album sales chart after being reissued digitally.

I was just reading an article saying what Americans are skipping or canceling to keep costs down. One of them was fitness and gym subscriptions, like ClassPass, Aura, their Aura rings, and digital fitness services. I will say this, though. I have a Ringcon, which is almost identical to an Aura ring, with no monthly subscription fee. Just throwing it out there.

The Seahawks are back. The preseason is on, and we're all gas, no breaks, from kickoff to the playoffs. Go Hawks on 102.5 KZOK.

Okay, so also on the list of things people are canceling or skipping to save costs these days, streaming and entertainment subscriptions like Netflix, Hulu, Spotify, credit cards with high annual fees, duplicate subscriptions. Well, yeah, that you should definitely skip. The average consumer now spends $111 a month just on subscriptions, and about $21 of that goes towards services they aren't even using. Yeah, that sounds about right. I always go, wait a minute, I'm paying for what? It's 102.5 KZO.

Well, college is more and more expensive and apparently more and more stressful. So I was reading something earlier today that says the University of Michigan is going to stop giving letter grades in some cases because it's just too stressful.

0: Who needs air conditioning in the summer when there's all this great rock to keep you... never mind. Turn that thermostat down and the volume up.
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Have you guys noticed that everywhere you go these days, people have their dogs with them? I don't know when it happened that we were just kind of allowed to suddenly bring our dogs everywhere, but I thought that, you know, like restaurants, you couldn't have dogs, at least not inside, and department stores and grocery stores, I didn't think you could bring dogs in unless they were service animals, but maybe people just are too afraid to say anything. I swear every time I go to the grocery store now, there is a dog in a shopping cart, and I don't know when this all happened, but I'm noticing my dog is probably jealous that he's not at the grocery store with me. It's Seattle's Rock 102.5.

0: I'm telling you, you learn something new every day. I had no idea that Parmesan cheese was such a commodity that it's kept in bank vaults in Italy. That's right. Young cheese is kept in bank vaults in Italy to age, like climate-controlled vaults. And I guess the hot weather is making it even more expensive for the cheese to be kept cool. These are words I never thought I'd say. It's Ashley Ryan with you at Seattle's Rock 102.5 KZOK. Hey, don't forget, Tanner's got another chance at tickets to Jim Gaffigan tomorrow at 7:30, so be listening then. We've got your first of three chances to win tickets to the iHeartRadio Music Festival coming up at 9 as well.
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Mariners, how about that 1-0 win to avoid the sweep in New York? Oh, goodness. Boy, did we need that. Now we head to Houston. Would love it if we could get a sweep there. Not get swept, get the sweep. It's 102.5.

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Getting back into the groove on this Thursday night. Big Rig. Yes, I come back just in time to work, 2 days, and the weekend is here. And then more preseason football. Yes, we'll get into all that. We'll talk the trips and the cash. All of this begins in less than 10. It's Foo Fighters first.

102.5 KZOK, Seattle's rock. Lou Gramm and his All-Stars are going to be on the road for the next 3-4 months. A lot of dates in November and December in particular, so keep your eyes out. If you just Google Lou Gramm All-Stars, you'll find it. Simisonic takes us back to the 90s. One-hit wonder, pretty much. It's closing time. It's Big Rig.

102.5 KZOK, Seattle's Rock. It's human nature to need caffeine and music to get through the workday. Guaranteed human.

0: 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Two games. Both are on the NFL Network. So you've got back-to-back action between West Coast action, East Coast action. Bottom line is, yeah, it's preseason. But it seems like this year, a lot of teams are not going to hold out starters. They're going to get them all in there for at least a couple series each game. Because last year, a lot of teams just, they didn't address chemistry and it was a hot mess and everybody's trying to figure things out. You're just trying to figure out what you're going to be doing for the fantasy draft. That's why we have the NFL portal. Everything you need to know is in there so you can make decisions as we get closer to draft time, which will be typically, you know, Labor Day weekend, which comes late this year as it's well into September before we have Labor Day weekend. A lot of times it's like the end of August and then the 1st of September, not this year. So, you know, get in there and make sure your brain is football ready. Appropriately, just search NFL Portal inside our iHeartRadio app.
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1: Eddie Vedder and Company, they will play together with the new drummer at his Ohana Festival, which is not that far away. Comes around the corner here. And then after that, we're supposed to get some more knowledge on what's next for the band as far as perhaps a tour, maybe new music. 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

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Winning a trip to our iHeartRadio Music Festival. That's a hell of a time, man, because your hotel, airfare, ground transportation, your tickets, everything's covered. But you get that house money. You get that $1,000, which you don't have to take to Vegas. You can leave that home for later. How do you win it? How does it happen? I will tell you everything. Two songs from right now. It's Big Rig and the Who.

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Seattle's rock. 102.5 KZOK. What the dumb of the day today is, well, it's a good question. How dumb are you? And why would you move there knowing that this is right next door and has been since the 60s? What are you doing? Get to this coming up like 15 minutes. Hang on, it's AC/DC.

Kim Gaffigan is coming. 102.5 KZOK Seattle's Rock. It's a big rig. You know we have tickets, right? Tanner's doing them every morning. You want to see him October the 4th at the Paramount? Better be listening. Waiting for him to use the talkback mic. And then get yourself in for the win with 102.5.

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1: Things have gotten a little quiet, but I'm told there's going to be more coming from the Jimmy Page vault in the last quarter of this year, especially in the month of November. Might even be some vinyl, which sounds interesting. I'm asking a lot of questions trying to get to the bottom of that. It's Heartbreaker, Living, Loving, Nay, Big Rig, more of the greatest rock and roll ever made all night.

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1: We are less than a month away from the Freddie Mercury birthday celebration, and they're supposed to be doing a live stream of that this year. I would follow queenonline.com. I would also watch the Queen YouTube channel so you don't miss out, because it's going to happen like in the middle of the afternoon for us, even though it's prime time over there. I think they're doing it in Greece this year, if I'm not mistaken. 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
1: So good to see Paul McCartney and Ringo Starr having some of the biggest success, really, that they've had with solo albums in the last 15 years. I mean, their last few have done okay, but these two have really grabbed the attention. And I say that because having a kid who's a Gen Z and is 22 and has grown up listening to these bands because of Michelle and myself, right? We raised him listening to the Beatles and all these other things. But now he's like, really like, man, this is good. I'm like, right. You get tired after a while of all this artificial intelligence, Pro Tools generated resampled junk. And you just want something that stimulates your brains and your eardrums. And lo and behold, two legendary Beatles in their 80s are still doing.
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1: Slash, going to take a little time after this Guns N' Roses tour wraps to, you know, spend some time with the family, unplug, and then get ready for his new album release, Ian Miles Kennedy and the Conspirators. First month of next year in January, it should be on its way. Candlebox and

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1: I am headed out this weekend to go catch Motley Crue, Tesla, and Extreme on Saturday night. Looking very much forward to that. Of course, I'll have videos. I'm not sure whether interviews are going to happen or not. 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You know.

0: Seattle's rock. 102.5 KZOK. Going to Vegas to have a good old time and doing it with some legendary bands from Weezer and the Goo Goo Dolls and so many more from the world of rock, pop, country, all the above. But not only do you get your trip, hotel, airfare, ground transportation, but you snag the $1,000 that comes along with it too, which most people are like, look, the trip is the cherry on top, but I really need the money. And I don't have to take the money to Vegas, right? Nope, you don't. It's a gift card. You can use it wherever. At home, in Vegas, it doesn't matter. But the winning is back tomorrow morning, 9 a.m. sharp, to text and win.
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The usual shenanigans of what the Dumb of the Day are just a couple of minutes away with a big rig as we bust through this Thursday night. Yes, I am back. Now I am back for the foreseeable future. I had a couple of weird days there. Just a lot going on, including helping my son move into a new house in West Virginia, doing all those dad DIY project things. You know, video. It's good times, but it's good to be back. It's Billy Idol.

Ashley not only has your Rock on the Ride home, she's got your Mariners tickets too. Yes, 102.5 KZOK, Seattle's Rock. It's Big Rig. T-Mobile Park, September 23rd. 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Hit the winning keyword, send it in through that talkback mic, and you could be balling with us. 102.5 KZOK.

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1: Really excited to see where this whole Who farewell tour goes next year. Excited to get some announcements before the end of November. That's what I'm told. And I'm guessing we're also going to hear what Pete Townsend has been cooking up in his home studio. It also sounds like a couple of Who songs they recorded many moons ago, but they've been yet finished. So I think we're going to get that too.

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1: Finally, next year, some 10 years after Chris Cornell's passing, we will get the last album the band ever did with him. They are doing the final post mixes on it. So by summer of next year, whenever we celebrate Chris's birthday, I'm guessing that's when it should drop anyway. Should drop. It's fell off.

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1: Nothing like the summertime vibes of Sublime on a Thursday night, almost Friday morning. Pretty doggone close if you're working the third shifter. Enjoy the Bat Club all night with us. We'll keep you up no matter what you're doing. We got your company. We got your back. It is Santa.

Seahawks preseason football, where loud is just the starting point. 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Oh.

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Thanks for hanging out. It is Friday. Don't hang on to Thursday, you goofball. But Friday, August 14th. So if you're bi-monthly, I hope you're lining up with your friends that are bi-weekly.

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Thanks for hanging out. It's Stacey with you. And Ozfest could return if it does in 2027. Not sure if that'll be a touring act or if it'll be one-offs. We'll see. But Sharon Osbourne has been

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The Seahawks are back. The preseason is on, and we're all gas, no breaks, from kickoff to the playoffs. 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

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Def Leppard actually working on their newest album, calling it their most diverse album to date. I guess they're aiming at an early 2027 release.

Seattle's Rock 102.5 KZOK. Thanks for hanging out. It's Stacy with you. And Friday, August 14th. Hopefully this is where we all collide on payday. Bi-monthly, bi-weekly, uniting.

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Seattle's Rock, 102.5 KZOK. Thanks for hanging out. It's Stacy with you. Big year for the Black Crowes. The Pound of Feathers album came out. How heavy is a pound of feathers? 1 pound.

102.5 KZOK. Thanks for hanging out. It's Stacy with you. Nobody names their kid Stacy anymore. And nobody names their kid Klaus anymore. It's Klaus and Company.

0: Seattle's Rock, 102.5 KZOK. It's Stacy in the most addicted to gambling per state. Well, given the metrics that all 50 states were based on the number of casinos and adults with gambling disorders, you can give an educated guess that Nevada was number one. And Utah, actually the lowest gambling addiction. Alaska and Utah. It came in first and second place for the lowest gambling addiction. But number one, most gambling addicts, it's Nevada, followed by South Dakota.
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It's Stacy with you, and your middle school niece wears this on her t-shirt, whether she knows who they are or not. It's time for some Nirvana.

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Motley Crue has that big tour running through the end of September, marking the 45th anniversary. The return of the Carnival of Sins, of course, with Tesla and Extreme on that bill.

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Thanks for hanging out. Flea from the Red Hot Chili Peppers, he relisted his Malibu home for like just shy of $8 million. It's real cool looking if you want to click through, mess up your algorithm on Zillow.

The Seahawks are back. The preseason is on, and we're all gas, no breaks, from kickoff to the playoffs. 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

Seattle's Rock 102.5 KZOK. Thanks for hanging out. It's Stacy with you on your Friday, and don't hang on to Thursday. No. But come less than 2 months away now is the start of the Sphere dates with Metallica. Early October.

0: Seattle's Rock, 102.5 KZOK. Thanks for hanging out. And a Reddit question, I love these, when a user asked people to share things that used to be totally free, but now come with a price tag. So a bunch of people responded, like, free air for tires at gas stations that now cost money. Best answer, though, waiting in line. Amusement parks, ski resorts, you all waited in line, whether you were rich or poor. But now if you've got money, the front of the line for you.
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Thanks for hanging out. It's Stacey with you. Now, Sebastian Bach, he's got solo stuff that he's putting out pretty soon. And he's gonna be taking place of Dee Snider. Blessed by Dee Snider, though, doing Twisted Sister dates. I wanna run!

102.5 KZOK. Thanks for hanging out. It's Stacy with you here on Friday the 14th. Just hopefully payday for bi-weekly and bi-monthly. 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

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It's Stacey and son of Ozzy Osbourne, Jack Osbourne, of course, like defending the AI avatar, saying him and his dad even talked about it, but it's supposed to be sophisticated technology that can interact with fans using his likeness, voice, personality.

The Seahawks are back. The preseason is on, and we're all gas, no breaks, from kickoff to the playoffs. 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

102.5 KZOK. Thanks for hanging out. It's Stacy with you. And if I happen to be your alarm to wake up in the morning, this is a good wake-up call.

102.5 KZOK. Thanks for hanging out. Soundgarden, their final album, expected to be released in 2027. They say there's 8 songs on there. Of course, the late guitarist and vocalist Chris Cornell on these recordings. It's being mixed right now.

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0: Seattle's Rock, 102.5 KZOK. It's Stacy, and spiders and crickets are more afraid of me than I am of them. Spiders and crickets are more afraid of me than I am of them. Spiders and crickets are more afraid of me than I am of them.
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102.5 KZOK. Metallica residency dates are set. 24 total dates. I mean, rapid sellouts, though. Long waits in the Ticketmaster queue. So initially 8 dates, expanded to 24. We're going to be happy.

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102.5 KZOK. Thanks for hanging out. It's Stacy with you, and August 14th gave us a lot of new movies. The Brink of War with Jeff Daniels, playing Ronald Reagan in that one. Nimrod's A Green Day Comedy, finally out. Fred Armisen showing up in that one. The End of Oak Street, that's with Anne Hathaway, Ewan McGregor, and some dinosaurs. The Wrong Girls, that's with Kristen Stewart, Kate McKinnon, Seth Rogen, a bunch of others in that one. There's a lot of new movies in theaters. Seattle's Rock, 102.5 KZOK. Thanks for hanging out. It's Stacy with you, and I'm out of here. Enjoy the rest of your Friday. And today, Nimrod's is out in theaters. Nimrod's A Green Day Comedy. You can pull up the trailer and catch it over the weekend.

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0: Seattle's Rock 102.5 KZOK. Well, hello there. It's Pat Lynch. Welcome to Friday. You know, if I was able to dance, I'd be doing a little Friday dance right now. You could maybe even call it a Friday happy dance. Lynch, don't dance. Okay, well, maybe I did sort of, kind of, at my wedding 30-some-odd years ago, but yeah, that's the extent on that topic. But anyway, I'm thrilled that it's Friday. I'm sure you are as well. Lots of great tunes to play for you this morning as we plow through the final stretch before breaking through into the weekend, which is upcoming. So we start to get into the latter portion of summer, right? Hope you have some fun stuff planned for this weekend.
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0: 102.5 KZOK, Seattle's Rock. Remember, over the next few weeks, we're giving you three opportunities each weekday while you rock on the job with us. And thank you for that, by the way. Scooping up a trip for you and a guest to join us in Vegas for our iHeartRadio Music Festival. We'll get you there. We'll put you up. Tickets to the event plus $1,000 to have, you know, a good time with while you're in Vegas. If you need some thought starters on that, see me, you know, after the show. Keywords. They go out just a little bit after 9, again, a little after 1, and then just past 5 this afternoon. Text to enter and win. They go to 200-200. Keep that in mind, and I'll give you a little nudge and reminder as we close in on that first one later this morning.
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Hey, what's happening? I'm Pat Lynch. Good morning. Welcome to Friday. More NFL preseason action tonight. We had six games last night. Some good football, some questionable football, and then some just, well, preseason type fare, you know. Tonight we got Denver and Atlanta, Tampa Bay, and the New York Jets, Jets. My team, unfortunately, the Miami Dolphins, will be facing the Commanders. Proud member of what will be the most tortured fan base this year in the NFL, the Miami Dolphins fan base, yeah. I am generously predicting they are going to go 2-15 and solidly be positioned to get the number one draft pick next year. Seattle's Rock, 102.5 KZOK. So there was a recent chess tournament going on in Bidley, England. Robert Plant showed up unannounced and proceeded to engage in a chess match with a 17-year-old opponent who he lost to. He lost by default because he had to leave. He was out of time, had to be somewhere. It's Robert Plant, you know. So anyway, he's got a busy schedule. The kid he was playing actually loved Zeppelin, but it took him a while to even realize who he was playing against. No!

say music isn't what it used to be. 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

0: 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It's an easy concept. Look, we want to make sure teachers, especially the ones that go above and beyond for their students, get the recognition they deserve. And thus so rewarded handsomely. Nominate a teacher that fits that criteria. You can do so. Public school teacher goes above and beyond for their students. They could end up being one of our $5,000 winners, which they can utilize for classroom supplies and resources. 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

102.5 KZOK, Seattle's Rock. Hey, good morning. Thank you for rocking on the job with us, and welcome to Friday. My name's Pat Lynch. Smart glasses. Do you own a pair yet? More and more people seem to become wary of the intrusive nature of smart glasses. Seeing a lot of stories in the news about this. Well, now, safe to say that, well, some police organizations really aren't included in that group. For example, there's two sheriff's offices in Florida that have reportedly made an investment in Ray-Ban Meta AI glasses. In the case of Broward County, they declined to comment on their use of the technology, quote, because of its policy regarding surveillance techniques and procedures. Well, I think that answers the question as to what your plans are with the purchase of the smart glasses. Where is it? Broward County? 102.5 KZOK. 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Oh, and if you win, you also get $1,000. We want to have you out in Vegas without any some coin in your pocket. Text to enter and win. Keywords, they come at you a little bit after 9. I'll have one of those for you, and I'll remind you before it airs. Then again this afternoon, just after 1 and just after 5, you'll be texting.

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0: 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Three more tonight, and then everybody else playing tomorrow. This evening, we've got Denver and Atlanta, Tampa and the Jets. My team, the Dolphins, will be playing the Commanders. Buddy of mine knows I'm a lifelong Dolphins fan, heard me earlier just talking about how it's going to be a faceplant kind of season. 2-15 at best, I'm thinking. At least should get a first, you know, first draft pick out of that, right? I hope. He texts me. He goes, heard you talking earlier. He goes, don't give up hope. He goes, your best bet for wins are during the preseason, .. Want a pregame? Thanks, Scott. I really appreciate the empathy.
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So a little easier to get it in gear, right, when it's Friday? Yeah, all right. Pat Lynch, set for the weekends, ready to do it up. I see the numbers just came in for television viewership for Shark Week. Shark Week. Oh, they are thrilled over at Discovery Channel. That annual, themed week made Discovery Network the number one channel in primetime cable for adults, grabbing 7 of the top 10 shows during the time period of Shark Week. Well, it makes sense. There's not a whole hell of a lot else on that's not repeats, right? But no, that's good. That's good. You can never get enough of seeing sharks rip things to shreds. Seattle's Rock 102.5 KZOK. Hey, if you like to discover new rock music, check out the first taste of what's going to be on Tony Iommi for Black Sabbath's new solo album, which comes out in October. He's made the first single available. It is super cool. The guy he's got singing with him, he's worked with for years, and the dude sounds so much like Bruce Dickinson from Iron Maiden. So if you like that style, I think you'll dig it. Some new stuff from Tony Iommi. Obviously, you know his work from this one.

Seahawks are back. The preseason is on, and we're all gas, no breaks, from kickoff to the playoffs. 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

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If you'd like to be there for free, we can get you there. 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
1: How's it going? I'm Pat Lynch. I love attention-grabbing headlines that make you want to just dive in and read on. This would be one of those, one of the best from the week. SI swimsuit model Brooks Nader goes topless during family getaway. Dad looks unfazed on boat outing. Yeah, Brooks Nader, she is, oh yeah, she's all that. And she doesn't like wearing a top. She was with her family, her immediate family. They're off the coast of Italy on his boat. And obviously, there were some folks nearby, other watercraft who recognized who she was and spotted that, yeah, she was topless. And yeah, there's her sister and her mom, which, okay, is not too awkward, right? But once you throw dad into the mix and there's his daughter, you know, it's kind of odd, right?
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5: 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Then the Chicago Triplets, led by Montrezl Harrell and Coach Dr. J, take on Coach Gary Payton and the Boston Ball Hogs. 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
1: I'm picking up a little bit. 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

0: 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Yeah, it's been super hot just, you know, this week as well in lots of places around the country. Now the speculation moves on to what is in store for the balance of the year going into the fall and then the winter. Couple of different opinions there. You got a lot of meteorologists saying, well, this super El Nino that is developing the Pacific is really going to shape things. And depending on where you are in the country, it may be drastically different from what you're accustomed to in the fall and the winter. Then you got the old farmer's almanac, which is kind of saying the exact opposite. Look, I've always figured when it comes to the weather forecast, you don't know until you get to the day.
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All right, hey there, it's Pat Lynch. About time for me to scoot on out of here. Before I go, as I'm getting ready to play something from Journey, don't forget, we're giving you a chance to go see Journey in the city of your choice. 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Easy as that. 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Great tunes to get you through and started with your weekend, which is coming up, and I hope you make the most of it. Let's meet back here Monday morning. We'll see you.

Seattle's Rock 102.5 KZOK. All you folks in Everett, did you finally get to work? I know a lot of people were stuck in traffic for a very long time. Police had the I-5 closed in both directions for a long time due to, quote, police activity. Not sure exactly what that was.

0: Seattle's Rock, 102.5 KZOK. So Luigi Mangione apparently just pled guilty to federal stalking charges. He was the guy who killed the United Healthcare CEO. He apparently has some sort of plea deal going and pled guilty to federal stalking charges. So we'll see exactly what happens now, what sort of sentence he gets.
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Yeah, it's great to see ZZ Top there at Marymore Park the other day, but of course, no Frank Beard. The drummer has had to drop out of the tour due to some serious health issues he's been dealing with. Not sure exactly what those are, but doesn't sound good. ZZ Top will continue with a backup drummer, the same guy that they had playing out there at Marymore. It's 102.5 KZOK with Bush.

Another chance for you to fly off to our iHeartRadio Music Festival. We'll get you a flight, hotel, tickets to both nights of the festival, and $1,000. 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

70s, 80s, 90s. 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

0: It's Seattle's Rock, 102.5 KZOK. My name's Court. Hello, how you doing? Well, folks there in West Seattle, you should probably just give up on the idea of a light rail line entirely at this point, if you haven't already. They've been talking about this thing for years. It's been a decade, over a decade since they started talking about expanding light rail into West Seattle. It was supposed to happen in 2030. Then they said, well, okay, how about 2032? Now they're saying 2035. So, yeah, I wouldn't get too hyped up about the idea of any sort of light rail in West Seattle.
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So, yeah, the hazy smoke apparently is going to stick around through the weekend. They're saying through Monday, even. The good news is it's not going to be as bad as it was last weekend, but it will still be a little smoky out there. White Stripes, KZOK.

102.5 KZOK. Well, if any of you millennials were getting excited for that live-action Power Rangers reboot on Disney Plus, you can stop being excited. It has been canceled. Apparently, they just didn't have the money for it. All those little rubber suits were going to cost way too much.

0: It's Seattle's Rock, 102.5 KZOK. Well, if you noticed the smoke and haze in the air had a particular scent, maybe even a little flavor today, it's because apparently a garbage fire started overnight there at the South Transfer Station in Seattle about 12:30 last night. Piles of trash caught on fire somehow, and they burned for a bit. They were able to kind of spread the trash around enough that the firefighters could put it out. But they, you know, there was definitely some stinky smoke in the air last night. So if you woke up in the middle of the night, you know, either looking at the dog or your wife or your husband, going, "Dude, come on, lay off the Taco Bell."
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10: 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Chris Cyborg, one of the greatest in history.
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0: remember the third-degree burns from those metal slides you went down at the park? 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

Yeah, great video of Dave Grohl and Josh Homme of Queens of the Stone Age walking around a Bass Pro Shop. 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It's 102.5 KZOK.

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Yeah, going to have a chance for you to win that trip to Las Vegas to our iHeartRadio Music Festival coming up here just after 1 o'clock. 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

0: Seattle's Rock 102.5 KZOK. Well, if you need a new cat in your life, you might want to go to the Humane Society there in Tacoma here in the next few weeks. That's because they now have 80 new cats that they've received from two spots. 80 cats from two spots. One is that sailboat that was anchored off of Owen Beach that had apparently 60 cats on it. 60, and like nobody around. They had just anchored the boat, took off, left 60 cats aboard. And then another car was found, a stolen car, that had 20 cats in it. So all of those cats have been taken to the Tacoma Humane Society. Of course, those cats are all going to have to be given, you know, medical treatment, checked over, you know, fed, get kind of back up to speed again. And then I would imagine they're going to be up for adoption here pretty soon. So if you're looking for a cat, they got lots of cats in Tacoma.
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Seattle's Rock 102.5 KZOK. So what do you say? We knock off a little early today. Let's start the weekend at lunchtime. If you do it, I'll do it. Let's all just agree right now we're doing that. 102.5 KZOK with Queen. Buddy,

Seriously, why doesn't this ever happen to me? I just want something like this to happen to me. Apparently, construction workers in Belgium, they were working on a sewer system, found $10 million in gold bars just buried in the ground. They, of course, called the cops. Cops that took possession of all the gold, but nobody knows who it belongs to. And if I was that construction guy, I'd be like, hey, if nobody else comes forward, finders keepers, right? Isn't that the law, finders keepers? I should get that $10 million. It's 102.5 KZOK, Stone Temple Pilots.

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Well, if you were up late last night and staring at the sky, right around 12:45 or so, you probably saw a massive fireball, because that's what...

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Casey, okay? Well, if you like candy, but you don't like all the artificial food dyes that come along with it, apparently on Amazon today, they're going to start selling candy with natural food dyes. You can get M&M's, Skittles, and Starburst.

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Football is back as of tomorrow. Seahawks taking on the Cowboys. That game happening there at Lumen Field. If you don't happen to have tickets for that game, I believe they're going to be carrying that one on ESPN. But, man, a little bit of preseason football, then less than a month away from the regular season. Can't

0: It's Seattle's Rock, 102.5 KZOK. My name's Court. Hello, how you doing? So coming up here in just a few, just after the top of the hour, got a keyword for you that can score you that trip to Las Vegas for our iHeartRadio Music Festival. I see a bunch of amazing bands all on one stage. You know, Weezer, Muse, Goo Goo Dolls. You got Kenny Chesney's going to be there, Snoop Dogg, all sorts of great artists from just about every corner of the music industry, all going to be there, and you could be there too. Get you that keyword, and you text it to 200-200. You could be on your way. We'll get you the flight, we'll get you the hotel. We'll get you tickets to both nights of our iHeartRadio Music Festival in Las Vegas, and $1,000. All of that could be yours. Like I said, keyword coming up just after the top of the hour.
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Seattle. 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

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Some of that smoke haze going to be sticking around through the weekend. Hopefully we don't add to the smoke haze, because I guess we got more possible thunderstorms up in the mountains possible. And where there's thunder, there's lightning. And where there's lightning, there's fire. It's KZOK.

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0: Seattle's Rock, 102.5 KZOK, Court in here with you. It's always nice to be included in one of these big national lists, like when they break down the, you know, the top 10 this or the top 10 that. And Washington, once again, not only on the list, tops the list when it comes to the highest property crime for beachgoers. And apparently the number one spot in the country to have your stuff stolen, Ocean Shores, Washington, right out there by Aberdeen. And this includes, like, you know, stuff stolen right on the beach. Like, you got your blanket out there. Maybe you walk down to the water real quick. When you come back, all of your stuff is gone. Or maybe it's your car gets broken into while you're down on the beach. Or maybe your beach rental gets broken into while you're, you know, whatever, out getting food or whatever. Apparently, the number one spot in the entire country for all of that, Ocean Shores, Washington. Oh, it feels good to be on that list.
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If you missed the news earlier today, Luigi Mangione, the guy who killed the CEO of United Healthcare, apparently has pled guilty in court to federal stalking charges. He will be sentenced at some point, probably to life. Apparently that is what you can get for that particular offense. So we'll find out how that plays out over the next couple of days. It's KZOK. I hear the

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0: Seattle's Rock 102.5 KZOK. Court in here. Hello, how you doing? So yeah, that West Seattle light rail project, I don't know if it's ever going to happen at this point because they keep pushing it back over and over again. They came up with the idea originally in 2016. And the idea was the light rail project would be done by 2030. We'd all be riding the light rail to West Seattle in 2030. And then they're like, well, how about 2032? And apparently they've come forward again and said, how about 2035? So they just keep pushing it farther and farther down the road. And at some point, I think they're just going to go, forget it. We're not even going to try.
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102.5 KZOK. Yeah, sounds like we're going to have a smoke haze in the air through the weekend. Hopefully clear out on Monday or after Monday at some point. But yeah, going to be a little hazy through the weekend. Still going to be a nice weekend, but going to be smelling that smoky smell. 102.5 KZOK, Seattle's Rock. Then Lizzie.

Seattle's Rock, 102.5 KZOK Court in here with you. So you remember that story about the guy who got sucked halfway out of the airplane window after the engine kind of exploded? Well, they figured out why the engine exploded. It's because of a bird strike. A bird took that engine out. They found the remnant.

0: Seattle's Rock, 102.5 KZOK, Court in here with you. Hello, how you doing? So, yeah, tomorrow, Seahawks versus the Cowboys, preseason football, 5 o'clock there at Lumen Field. And, of course, as we saw on Hard Knocks earlier this week, the Seahawks are considering picking up Terrion Arnold, the cornerback from the Detroit Lions, who is currently facing 8 felony charges right now, including kidnapping and armed robbery. And that's why he is no longer with the Lions. But, you know, as we saw on Hard Knocks, they're actually, you know, he's practicing with the teams. They're kind of testing him out, see if they want to pick him up. So I would doubt that we're going to see him on the field tomorrow. But depending how things go, we could see him on the field this season. So I don't know how you feel about that. I feel a little gross about it, but we'll see.
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102.5 KZOK, Seattle Sounders playing this weekend against Vancouver. It's still shorthanded, man. Like, half the team is injured right now, so it seems a little unfair, which is why they've lost so many games lately. But, yeah, Cascadia Cup game this weekend, 7:30 there at the Lumen Field. Sounders versus the Whitecaps. It's Lenny Kravitz, 102.5 KZOK.

Metallica's Queen guitarist Brian May was there in Spain for the total eclipse earlier this week. I would imagine he's able to write that off because it's a business expense, because not only is he a rock god, but he's also an astrophysicist. He is Dr. Brian May to you, my friend. 102.5 KZOK. It's Boston.

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0: Seattle's Rock, 102.5 KZOK. My name's Court. Hello, how you doing? So the list of the most popular dog names in the U.S. for 2026 has been released. Seattle, of course, is a very dog-friendly town, so I bet you know some dogs with these names. Number one on the list, yet again, Bella. You got a Bella? Do you know somebody with a Bella? I know somebody with a Bella. Then it's Luna. I know somebody with a Luna. I know somebody with a Max. That's number three. Coco, number four. Daisy, number five. Six, Milo. Seven, Buddy. Eight, Lucy. Nine, Charlie. And number 10 is Lola. Those are the top dog names of this year.
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1: Seattle's Rock 102.5 KZOK. Court in here with you. I'm done. Ken coming in next, filling in for Ashley. He's got your next keyword that could score you that trip to the iHeartRadio Music Festival with $1,000 coming up just after 5 o'clock.

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You know how it feels. It feels like the weekend's just getting underway. Another summer weekend. Debbie Harry and Blondie, one way or another.

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1: Foreigner's Jukebox Hero Afternoon. I'm Dr. John for Ken Daschau. 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Two nights, one stage. You get to see, among others, the Goo Goo Dolls and Weezer and Kenny Chesney, Lainey Wilson. Snoop Dogg's even going to be there. And while the world is listening on iHeartRadio, you could be there. 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

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John's been on tour doing his greatest hits tour, and he had to abruptly stop his concert last Sunday night in Phoenix. Six songs into the show, the amphitheater he was playing at before the band was escorted off stage, his video monitors cut to a red severe weather alert advising fans to seek shelter in their vehicles.

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1: We were just playing you Money Talks from AC/DC a few minutes ago. Thought we'd do another money song. Pink Floyd this time around. And we've got some money for you and a trip to Vegas just after 5 o'clock. 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
1: 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A good song from Genesis, that's all. Ken Dashhouse enjoying a summer vacation. I'm Dr. John playing you Ozzy Osbourne and No More Tears. And in 10 minutes, yeah, you can go see Journey in the city of your choice.

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1: 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Just wrapping up a series of shows in their hometown of Toronto, Rush and Limelight. I'm Dr. John for Ken Dashow. Handling drums these days, Anika Nillis, and she's doing an incredible job. I mean, it's hard to replace a legend, Neil Peart. And there's going to be a Neil Peart documentary, No One's Disciple. It's going to premiere at the Toronto International Film Festival on September 16th, followed again on the 19th before airing on Canada's CBC network on September 23rd. There's lots of interviews in there. Geddy Lee, Alex Lifeson are interviewed, along with Stuart Copeland from The Police, as well as Chad Smith from the Red Hot Chili Peppers.
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